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Mix Order 2.9. And Frankie be in on this Sunday night with another chance for you and the family to go to Disney World. That's going to happen right around 7:40 right here on Mix. 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

0: 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Frankie V. Ryan, you stuck working tonight. How's that going?
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0: It's so funny. Every time we play a song by the Backstreet Boys, it becomes one big karaoke party. I can hear you singing. Mix with a 2.9. What up, Vanessa?
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0: Oh, we appreciate that. Sending you to Disney World, a chance to win coming up in 3 minutes after Ella Langley, Houston, Texas. It's Mix. Just

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Kid in the Morning with brand new Dirty Little Secrets at 7:30 and 9:30 every weekday morning on Mix 102.9. And coming up Monday, wait till you hear this woman's secret, why she is faking a disability. I know, sounds crazy, and it probably is. 7:30, listen then.

0: is Camila Cabello, Senorita. Camila Cabello broke up apparently with her billionaire boyfriend last week. I saw that on socials. Mix 102.9, Frankie V, Angela.
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0: 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Frankie V has a Sunday scary start to settle in, man. Don't let that happen because Billy the Kid wakes you up tomorrow morning with cash, laughs, and so much more. So tomorrow, wake it up early and hang with us. 9:40, a chance to go to Disney.
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3: 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Far too kind.

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Shout out to all the teachers out there that have been grinding. We know the end of the year is never easy, so I want to give you a shout out. Also, our rideshare drivers out there hustling. 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

0: Taylor Swift, Elizabeth Taylor, of course, she dropped new music this past Friday from the soundtrack for Toy Story 5, bringing it back to her country roots. And that movie actually coming out on the 19th, man. Lots excited for that. Mix 102.9, Frankie B, Sunday Night Party in full effect, man. 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We throw it back with Cassie, Alanis Morissette, and more next.
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14: They say the holy water's watered down, and this town's lost its faith. 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

0: the Kid in the Morning.
1: We're going to rock, baby.
2: Monday. Yes, it is a Monday. A beautiful Monday. Sun is rising. It's going to be awesome out today. It's Mix 102.9. Billy the Kid, Candace Lopez is here. Producer Pooh is here. What's up, Candace?
3: Hey. How are you guys?
2: Good. How are you?
3: I'm good. Did you see my stories from this weekend?
2: Some of them.
3: Okay, because our baseball tournament got canceled. Remember how Friday I was we got like 5 million baseball games on Saturday plus a basketball game. Well, the tournament ended up getting canceled because the fields were flooded, of course. So somehow I ended up at one of our teammates' houses.
2: Oh, God, I did see this.
4: Yeah.
3: best reason, like, there was a reason this tournament got canceled, and that was for me to make sourdough.
2: Oh, my good Lord.
3: Turn my whole day around.
2: What is up with sourdough?
3: I'm texting my girlfriend, and she's like, we're going out of town, you know, in a couple days. We're going to come by and get some veggies because she has a beautiful garden. So I got all these, like, fresh tomatoes.
2: Welcome to Pleasantville, by the way.
3: Oh, I brought y'all a cucumber from her garden, too.
2: Absolutely. Here's a cucumber. It's Veggie Sunday. This is where we are. In Candace's neighborhood, we just go around and exchange veggies.
4: Exactly.
2: And make sourdough.
4: Hey, do you have any carrots?
2: I do. Here, I actually saved you a carrot.
3: What
4: a
3: dream.
4: I got a couple of beets for you.
2: Straight from the ground. Here you go, buddy.
3: She's not in my neighborhood, by the way. I had to actually drive quite a ways to get to her house.
2: We actually took a horse and buggy.
3: Anyways, she gave me a sourdough starter, ran me through the process super quick, and I made my first loaf of sourdough yesterday.
2: That was your first loaf?
3: Yeah, because I've only made like regular yeast bread, not sourdough.
2: Okay.
3: But it was a huge accomplishment. That bread is so good.
2: Well, you know what, Candace? Let's all give a congratulations. This is a big, big, big thing.
3: It is. Shout out.

0: to Emily if she's listening.
1: Emily, thank you. In a woman's world, this is absolutely huge.
0: Oh, yeah. Saturday was massive
1: when
0: for
1: you
0: me.
1: Do your first loaf.
0: Yeah.
1: Oh my God, hit it, girl. Turn the yeast up. Oh, no yeast.
0: No.
1: Well, what's a starter then? I thought that was yeast.
0: Well, it doesn't have yeast. You just, okay. It does its own thing. It ferments.
1: So, well, congrats. Where's our sourdough?
0: Well, I have to bring it.
2: Oh, my God. You didn't bring it?
0: Yeah,
2: you
0: know what? I brought you a cucumber, though.
1: I don't even care about your sourdough anymore.
0: How cute this cucumber is.
2: Can I say something? How are you going to tell us?
3: How you going to put the sourdough all up?
1: What is that? That's a pickle.
0: No, yeah. Well, it's a cucumber.
1: She's holding up a cucumber right now. That is not a cucumber.
0: Well, this is a homegrown cucumber. Well,
1: where's the rest of it?
0: What it's supposed to look like. These are beautiful.
3: Where's Billy's?
1: Are we going to split that?
0: Yeah.
1: Oh, my. I can't wait to put this on Instagram.
0: Well, I ran out of bag. I had a moment this morning.
1: So
0: I
1: we
0: just
1: have
0: threw
1: no
0: in
1: sourdough. So you made your first loaf of sourdough and didn't bring us one piece.
0: Yeah, no. I'll bring it tomorrow.
1: All right. No, I don't want stale sour bread. What's it called?
0: Sourdough.
1: I don't want that.
0: It won't be stale tomorrow.
1: Yes, it will.
0: I just made it yesterday.
1: All right. Pooh, what's up with you? Forget her sourdough.
3: Well, I want to say, I like how our listeners listen to what you two say. Because Saturday, I go to the donut shop. Or donut,
1: shocker.
3: Donut Palace. I'm taking my kids. And Kayla and Amber in there. And they're like, oh, my God. Hey, Pooh, how you doing? Your kids can have donuts. But according to Candace and Billy, you can't have anything.
1: Thank you.
3: Like, are y'all being for real? They're not my parents. And she was like, no, I want you to succeed on your weight loss journey.
1: Thank you, Donut Palace.
3: Yeah. I was like, and my kids were rolling. They were like,
1: Donut Palace, I love you. What's their names again?
3: Kayla.
1: Oh, that's Kayla.
3: And her cousin Amber, yeah.
1: Kayla and Amber.
0: Kayla. Don't,
1: thank you. You know what? Good. Pooh, you're cut off.
3: Yeah. I didn't get none.
1: You didn't have one donut?
3: Nope. I was just laughing. I swear I didn't have one.
1: Pooh.
3: I didn't.
1: Not even a munchkin?
3: No.
1: Not even a bite.
3: Guess what I had? Well, I went home and had some Raisin Bran. That's it.
1: Raisin Bran?
3: Raisin Bran, yes.
0: Okay.
1: Might as well had a donut.
3: No, why?
1: Okay.
3: Nah. Just a small bowl.
1: Not too bad.
3: And I didn't add sugar. Usually I add sugar, so yeah. I'm doing good. Look,
0: good job, Pooh.
3: I'm going to do this.
1: I deep fried the Raisin Bran first, and then I ate it. All right, good job, Pooh.
3: Yeah.
0: I love how the whole city's holding him accountable.
1: I love it, too.
3: That's what I was like. Y'all going to do me like
0: that. We got
3: that.
0: Eyes on you, Pooh.
1: I know. Well, good. Well, I try to eat healthy, too, but you know what happened to me? What? I don't know what is up with my DoorDash luck lately.
0: Mm-hmm. Uh-oh.
1: Every time I try to DoorDash anything, groceries, whatever, the guy did the strangest thing to me. He left my groceries on the walkway in the middle of between the sidewalk and my porch.
0: What? Why?
1: I have no idea. What would make someone leave all the groceries in the middle of the walkway, not on the porch, on the walkway?
0: People are doing the least these days.
1: Not only that, but he picked out oranges that were rotten. Like, when I say rotten, rotten through the bag. You could smell them. They were, like, disgusting. And he gave me two watermelons. I paid for full size. He gave me two minis.
0: Bro.
1: Mini watermelons that sucked.
0: Well, I brought you a cucumber, so that's good.
3: I know. She bought you.
1: You know what? Just play the song. Yeah. Let's kick off the show. That cucumber is sad.
0: No, it's perfect.
1: For who?
0: Yeah, for you.
1: Okay, I can't wait to post this. All right? We got to see. Let's kick off the show right now. It is Monday. We got Texas Top Stories next. This

0: go to Disney World this morning. That starts at 6:40. We do it all day. We're doing it all week. Hook it up. It's Mix 102.9.
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0: Oh, bright and early on a Monday morning, Candace Lopez, what is up?
3: Well, Target is voluntarily recalling some of their Up and Up baby wipes because of potential contamination. So these are the fragrance-free baby wipes in multiple counts and the fresh cucumber-scented ones. They were sold in Target stores nationally and online. The FDA says there were multiple complaints about the wipes getting discolored and reports of skin irritation, eye irritation, and infections. And that's the last thing you want when you got a baby.
0: Yeah.
3: Infections everywhere.
0: They probably made it with those cucumbers that you have.
3: Oh! No, these are homegrown, fresh, delicious, snappy cucumbers.
0: Snappy.
3: Okay. They are.
0: All right. I'll take your word for it. We don't have any.
3: It's right here.
0: Oh, well, you won't give it to us.
3: Whenever you want it.
0: Okay. Pooh and I will try it later. All right.
3: Anyways.
0: Thank you.
3: If you guys happen to be at Arlington this weekend, you may have noticed something is now missing. The Sheraton Arlington was imploded Saturday morning to make room for a new Lowe's hotel. So this was, you know, the White Hotel Tower that you could see along I-30. It's been there since 1984. You know, it was built to kind of support tourists coming in to see the Rangers, going to Six Flags and Wet n' Wild. Oh, Wet n' Wild.
0: I'm so glad they blew that thing up.
3: No. Yeah.
0: That thing was so ugly.
4: Yeah, it was.
3: It was starting to be an eyesore.
0: I'm like,
3: ooh,
0: this
3: sure.
0: thing is crusty. If we could go around and do that to some other buildings, I would.
3: Yeah. Really?
0: Oh, yeah. There's so many buildings.
4: Real quick.
0: I would love to blow up.
3: Jeez.
0: I mean, not, you know, obviously, safely.
3: Right.
0: But
3: yeah.
0: I almost woke up and went to that.
3: You almost went to the implosion?
0: Yes, because there's something about that that is so fascinating to me.
3: I didn't realize how fast it was.
0: Oh, yeah, it happens quick. Yeah. But
3: like
0: I wanted
3: 3
0: to go.
3: Seconds.
0: Like, I went to Texas Stadium back in the day when they blew that up.
3: You did?
0: Oh, yeah, I was there. Yeah, it came straight from the club.
4: Yeah, we did.
3: Oh, my gosh.
0: To the implosion. And I was so glad I did.
3: Why?
0: So, it's just so cool to watch, and it's a part of history.
3: Yeah.
0: I mean, you know, this one I wanted to go, but our friend Stacy,
4: right?
0: Her and her crew, they're the ones who do it. So she said, next
3: they
0: time.
3: Are?
0: Yeah, she was like, next time, come with us. And I was like, yes.
3: What?
4: I'm so down.
0: Yes.
3: I mean, I guess I'd watch it. I watched the video, and I was like, whoa, okay, it's over.
0: Yeah, but when you're there, you feel it.
4: Oh,
0: and
4: yeah,
0: it rumbles.
4: It's real cool.
0: It's like,
3: really?
0: Yeah, it's like when Pooh eats a bad meal, and his stomach growls, and you feel it.
3: This is such a man thing to want to do.
0: Really?
3: Yeah, to watch a building implode.
0: Yeah, it's so cool. Yeah.
3: All right.
0: I want to be the guy who pushes the lever, like in the cartoons.
4: Oh, yeah, I'd love to do that.
0: You know what I mean?
3: Oh, yeah, it's like one bar, and you just smash it down.
0: They had a guy that did that there.
3: Wow, good for him.
0: I know.
3: Yeah, they're going to start construction on the new hotel this summer, though. It's expected to open late 28 or 29. And, guys, these latest rumors around the, I guess, wedding of our lifetime, wedding of the century, whatever you want to call it. A story is going around that Taylor Swift and Travis Kelce will get married at Madison Square Garden on July 3rd.
0: So weird.
3: I saw this. I immediately sent it to you because I'm like, do we believe this for a second?
0: That can't be the one and only wedding they're having, though.
3: Right.
0: Right? Is this like the public's, you know, the public's viewing?
3: Yeah, I don't think so, but we did joke around about, hey, what if she had an arena full and you could buy tickets to the wedding, you know? I mean,
0: gosh.
3: I had a ticket to Michael Jackson's funeral
0: you
3: at an
0: did.
3: Arena, so...
0: That is kind of weird that you bought a ticket to go to Michael Jackson's
3: funeral.
0: Well,
3: somebody gave it to me, but
0: So you scalped it?
3: I had a ticket. Oh. No, my friend Tony was in town. He was like, hey, I got an extra ticket to Michael Jackson's funeral. Do you want to come?
0: Who says that?
3: Absolutely. I know.
0: And then the Candace has a picture of her eating a hot dog.
4: They were selling hot dogs.
0: At Michael Jackson's funeral.
3: 100%.
0: The most American thing ever.
3: Seriously.
0: So random and weird, but okay.
3: I know. A source is saying, though, that guests will be transported on blacked-out buses and that everyone has been sworn to secrecy, which it doesn't sound like a really good swear at this point.
0: I think this might be some kind of
3: decoy,
0: distraction technique. Mm-hmm. But then again, I think you have to, I mean, obviously, if you're going to book Madison Square Garden, it costs like $20 million to book it.
3: Right, but they're saying, you know, there's 20,000 seats, but maybe a 1,200 guests in this place. So like,
0: why do it there?
3: Right. That's what I don't understand. Other than, you know, this source is saying that, you know, if you have billions, you can transform any space into a wedding venue. This is, you know, highly secure. There's, you know, multiple entrances. But I don't know. This is weird for me. I never would have guessed this.
0: Maybe that's why they're doing it, because they want it extra secure and safe. And if that's the case, then, I mean, whatever they want. But if you're not going to sell tickets to fans,
3: yeah,
0: you know it's going to be packed outside, though.
3: Oh, for sure.
0: On a holiday weekend, they're doing this in New York City.
3: It's a Friday, yeah, July 3rd.
0: Come on. That's,
3: yeah. We'll see, guys. I'm Candace Lopez. Those are your Texas top stories on Mix 102.9.
0: I don't get that, but I mean, I might go.
3: Oh, I'll go if you go.
0: Candace, you just need to go to all these events and just eat a hot dog there.
4: Yeah.
0: That's your thing. All these I'm big down. Events, just you eating a glizzy. Like, I don't know why, but here I am eating a hot dog. That was part of history.
3: Yes.
0: All right, first call of the day coming up next. What do we got? Oh, we have Rangers tickets today.
3: Yeah. Mm-hmm.
0: So let's hook that up. Rangers tickets. Plus, we have a dirty little secret at 7:30 and a chance to go to Disney World coming up.
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It is Mix 102.9. Good morning, Billy the Kid, Candace Lopez, Producer Pooh. I got a 4-pack of tickets right now to go to a Rangers game on us. They're going to be taking on the Twins on the 16th, so you'll get tickets to that game. Yeah, 4-pack of tickets, 833-787-1029. 833-787-1029. Caller number one right now. It's just our way of saying thank you for listening, for having us on. Plus, we got a dirty little secret at 7:30. Don't miss that, 7:30 and 9:30. 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

0: Mix 102.9. Good morning. Billy the Kid, Candace Lopez, Producer Pooh is here. We got a dirty little secret coming up at 7:30. I think so many people are going to be mad at this woman and her dirty little secret. God bless you, Candace Lopez. Did you just sneeze?
1: I did.
0: Yeah, okay.
1: I muted myself.
0: What are you allergic to over here? That cucumber?
1: Know.
0: What are you allergic to?
2: Thank you.
1: Oh, my gosh.
0: That sneeze was the quietest sneeze I've ever heard in my life, though.
1: Well, I held it in.
0: Oh, okay. That's not good.
1: Mm-mm. Well,
0: Don't
1: I held it in.
0: Well, let it out.
1: It is what it is.
0: We're live. It is what it is. So, whatever. Sneeze.
1: All right.
0: It don't matter. Just come on. Like, we're professionals over here all of a sudden.
1: True story.
0: But this girl's faking something that I think people are going to be so mad about. A dirty little secret. Hmm. Faking it. That's all I'm going to say. 7:30. All right, let's do it right now. First call of the day. Who's this?
3: David.
0: What's up, David?
3: Billy?
0: What's going on?
3: Good. Going to work right now.
0: Where are you from, David?
3: I'm from Arlington, but I work right here close to you guys. I'm actually passing. If you guys look on the window, I'm passing right through
0: guys. Hold on, let me look. Hold on, David. I'm going to look. What kind of car are you in?
3: Black Jeep.
0: Okay, hold on. Wave. Honk your horn. Do something.
1: We're waving.
0: Do you see my butt?
3: I'm passing Galleria, so I'm excited, guys.
0: Hey, David, do you see my butt? I'm mooning you.
3: Oh, man.
0: Good morning.
1: Good morning, guys.
3: Good morning.
0: Hey, David, you're caller number one. Congratulations, David.
3: Oh, man, thank you, guys. Appreciate it.
0: Absolutely, David. How was your weekend? Good?
3: Oh, it was good. Weather, crazy weather, but other than that, everything good.
0: Yeah, the weather was weird. It's so strange. But either way, hey, you got tickets to go see the Rangers coming up. You got a 4-pack. Enjoy that. We appreciate you having us on, man. And thank you. And always wave to us when you go by on the tollway, please.
3: Always.
0: I love it, David. Hey, man, thank you. We appreciate you having us on. And let me hook you up. You stay right there, okay?
3: All right. Thank you, Billy. Appreciate it, guys.
0: Love David. What a nice guy. Anytime someone's going by on the tollway and I get a chance to kind of look at them, I turn into a kid.
1: I know, me too.
0: And I'm like, well, wave. I want to see you.
2: Right.
1: It's so weird.
0: Why is it so exciting? I'm not sure, but either way it is. All right, are you ready for real or fake news? I'm going to give you three headlines. You got to tell me which one of these stories is fake and the news is crazy, so it's hard. Last week, I won more than ever before.
1: You did.
0: Dominating, because you guys cannot figure it out. No, I'm just really good at this game, Pooh. Get used to it. Headline number one. New York man suffers third-degree burns after attempting to kill spider with high-powered blowtorch. New York man suffers third-degree burns after attempting to kill spider with high-powered blowtorch. Headline number two. Woman has her late dog's ashes mixed into her eyeliner tattoo ink.
1: Mm. What?
0: Woman has late dog's ashes mixed into her eyeliner tattoo ink.
1: Weird.
0: That is headline number two. And headline number three, 37-year-old woman pretended to be a 12-year-old girl in order to get adopted.
1: What?
0: 37-year-old woman pretended to be a 12-year-old girl in order to get adopted.
2: Come on.
1: Why 12? Okay. Yeah.
0: Three headlines right there. You got to tell me which one you think is fake. They all sound crazy.
1: Dude, this is wild.
0: They all sound fake, but only one of them is fake. Two of them are real, which is insane.
1: Right.
0: All right, Candace, you want to go first, would you like to pass to Boo and have him guess first?
1: My head hurts trying to guess for this one.
2: I know, this one's hard.
1: Just lock me in for that second story, the eyeliner story with the dog's ashes.
0: Well, you think that's fake?
1: Yeah.
0: Okay, let's lock that in. You are officially locked in. Producer Boo, which one do you think is the fake story?
2: I'm going to go with that first story, the guy getting third-degree burns trying to blowtorch a spider.
0: Okay. You think that's fake?
2: Yeah, that's fake.
0: That's not something you would do?
2: No, that's probably something you would do because you're scared of spiders, but lock me in anyway.
0: Okay, I'm not scared of spiders.
2: Oh, here he goes.
0: Let's lock it in.
1: Just not a big fan?
0: Yeah, I'm not a big fan.
1: Yeah.
0: Who is?
1: Right.
2: I don't care. I'm not scared of them.
1: I think some people are.
0: Oh, yeah, some people are, I guess. But
1: you have the best pets?
0: Yeah, not me.
1: Yeah,
0: no,
1: same.
0: I'm smashing every spider I see. Yeah. I'm not going to corral it up and get it outside. Smash.
1: Goodbye.
0: Sorry, PETA.
2: Yeah.
0: Okay. The correct answer and the winner today is Wow Producer Pooh. That is the fake story. I'm sure it all probably has happened at one point.
1: Yeah.
0: There was a story a long time ago about a guy burning his house down because he tried to kill a spider.
1: Oh, man.
0: Either way, that one's fake. It's not in the headlines. The real story's very alarming, very disturbing. This woman, she has her late dog's ashes mixed into her eyeliner tattoo ink. Yeah, a UK permanent makeup artist found a way to keep her beloved dog with her literally everywhere she goes. So she decided to just take her ashes of her dog and ask a friend who's a permanent makeup artist, be like, hey, you know, I'm getting my eyeliner done anyway. Is there a way you could mix it in and put it into my eyes?
1: Is that necessary? Can't we just get the pillow everyone's buying?
2: Yeah. Or the t-shirt?
0: Can't you do a tattoo? Even a tattoo on your arm would be less creepy.
1: For sure.
0: Right. Yeah. But like, you know, your dog in your eyes?
1: Yeah.
0: I don't get that.
1: I don't like that.
0: But she did it, and it's a thing. So
1: okay.
0: Now some other people are like, I'm interested in doing that. She's a trendsetter.
1: Wow.
0: I don't know. Like, I love my dogs more than anything ever.
1: Oh, yeah.
0: But I don't know if I'd ever have, I don't know, maybe I'll do that with poo.
1: No.
0: He passes.
2: Whoa.
1: No, eventually you just forget what your eyeliner is.
0: Oh, I thought you were going to say you forget about the person. You know what I'm going to do? I will. If poo goes before me,
2: yeah,
0: I'm going to get a tattoo with your ashes on my butt.
1: Oh, my gosh.
0: To always remember you.
1: That's not necessary.
0: And my favorite cheek.
1: You have a favorite cheek?
0: Yeah.
2: Yeah, but...
0: The right.
1: Why is that?
0: I don't know.
2: How is that? Because both of them are pretty flat.
0: Well, they are flat. But like if I say, hey, I got to get a shot in my butt.
1: Yeah.
0: I'm like, go with the right.
2: Okay.
0: I feel like it's more resilient.
1: You're a lefty too.
0: Yeah, but I'm not left-handed. I'm not left butt cheeked.
1: You're not left cheeked?
0: I'm left-handed. I'm right cheeked.
1: Okay, got it.
0: I think that's the more plump one anyway.
1: Okay.
0: All right, good morning. Noted. Let's do...
1: Cool fun fact.
0: Fun fact for the day. Right. Don't you have a favorite cheek?
1: No.
0: Am I the only one who has a favorite cheek?
2: No, I do too.
1: You are.
2: I do too.
0: Yeah, the one you got the hot dog on?
2: Yeah.
1: That's everybody's favorite now.
0: That's my least favorite. I have a least favorite poo butt cheek. It's both.
1: It's the boring cheek?
0: Yes, it's a boring no tattoo cheek.
1: Right. Yeah.
0: All right, the other story. If there needs to be another story after that.
1: Right.
0: 37-year-old woman pretended to be a 12-year-old girl in order to get adopted. Have you heard about this? So many people sent me this story, and thank you for everyone who sent it. This is so bizarre. So authorities say a 37-year-old woman successfully posed as a 12-year-old girl for more than a year so she could be adopted by this family who didn't know what was going on. So the investigators say Amanda Marie basically... I don't know. She wanted to be adopted by this couple.
1: Were they rich?
0: No, that's what I was trying to figure out. It was a couple that was through the church.
1: What?
0: So she wanted to be adopted by them. So she pretended to be a 12-year-old. Here's the weird part is she did this for over a year. She used a pacifier to relax.
1: No,
0: and there's a picture of this in which what I don't understand is 12-year-olds don't use pacifiers.
1: No.
0: So wouldn't that be a red flag?
1: But you're also an adult.
0: Well, she would speak in a high-pitched voice. And if you look at the picture, she does not look 12.
1: Mm-hmm.
0: What 37-year-old have you ever met that looks 12?
1: Yeah.
2: None.
0: Not many.
2: None.
0: She even faked night terrors,
1: convincing
0: the family that she needed extra care. She claimed that she had been given hormones as a young child, which explained why she looked older than 12.
1: What?
0: This is like a Netflix special.
1: Oh,
2: it is.
1: Yeah.
0: The deception went on for 14 months, with the family even planning to legally adopt her until a suspicious relative tipped off the police. Authorities later discovered the woman had carried out similar scams before and ultimately confessed that she was 37 and not 12. Now she's facing fraud and identity theft charges, and she's, you know, I mean, obviously, she needs to go in to get psychiatric help.
1: Oh, yeah.
0: Because this is not normal.
1: Yeah, I could see, like, a, you know, 17-year-old doing this,
0: right,
1: pretending to be 12, but not 37.
0: A 37-year-old woman. I mean, when I tell you she does, I want to look at the family in their faces and go, what's wrong with y'all?
1: Yeah. Yeah.
0: How did you think she was 37?
1: Right.
0: It looks like poo. In like a, imagine poo in a ball with a pacifier on the couch with a blankie. Him saying he's 13.
1: Right.
0: You'd be like, dude.
1: Weird.
0: You're not. We could tell just by your feet. You've been through some drama.
1: Right. Get out of here.
2: I need my binky.
0: Oh, You need a psychologist is what you need.
1: For real.
0: Either way, all right, we got Jeez. Dirty Little Secret coming up at 7:30. You want a shot to go to Disney? Let's do it right now.
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16: A river flood warning in effect. Partly cloudy skies for your Monday. A high of 93. A nighttime low of 75. Tuesday, mostly sunny. A high of 93.
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0: today, 90s with sun, same thing tomorrow, pretty much nice all week, and then, of course, when the weekend comes, chance of rain and storms. I don't know what's going on, but right? I don't know if it's El Nino.
1: Might be.
0: Whatever, but it's kind of strange. It's Mix 102.9, Ability the Kid, Candace Lopez is here, Producer Pooh is here, bright and early on a Monday morning. Did you see what the Cleveland Cavaliers, the NBA team, are doing?
1: What?
0: This is kind of strange to me. I don't know, maybe it's not strange. But they were in the playoffs. They lost to the Knicks. The finals are going on right now, obviously, Spurs and Knicks.
1: Yeah.
0: But the Cavaliers are selling seats that celebrities sat in.
1: Okay.
2: What?
0: Did you see this?
1: Yeah.
0: So if you want to buy a seat that Taylor Swift sat in when she went to game three or whatever, when she went to the game with Travis Kelce.
1: Right.
0: You can bid on that seat and buy it.
1: Okay. I'm on the website right now for this auction.
0: Yeah.
1: But it doesn't even say her name. I guess they're not, like, allowed to say her name. Do you see it on there? Because it says...
0: Oh, well, one of them I saw. But I see other celebrities, too. They're selling seats. So I'm wondering how much you would buy a seat from your favorite celebrities. Not even, like, it's not their seat.
1: Yeah.
0: It's just a seat they sat in at a basketball game. And it's going for... You know what the Taylor Swift one's up to right now?
1: What?
0: $6,000.
1: Oof.
0: People are bidding on it. It's $6,000 people are willing to pay. Would you pay that much?
1: No.
0: For a seat that somebody, a celeb, sat in?
1: $6,000?
0: Yeah. $6,000.
1: No.
2: What about six?
0: Me either. I mean, we have chairs over here that Taylor sat in.
1: Right.
0: And one
1: we'll
0: right
1: auction
0: there.
1: It off.
0: I might, actually.
1: Yeah.
0: I have stuff at home that people have sat in.
1: Yeah.
0: You know what?
1: Yeah.
0: I got a chair Pooh's sat in. Naked.
2: Oh, come on.
0: I'll bid it open. Off right now. So how much do you think Travis's, if Taylor's seat is going for $6,000, how much do you think Travis Kelce's seat is going for?
1: $3,000.
0: Nope.
2: $1,500?
1: Really?
0: Nope, not even. Less than $1,000.
1: Really?
2: What?
0: Less than $1,000. How much are you willing to pay right now? Bring it on. Go ahead. Come on. How much?
1: For Travis's seat?
0: Yeah.
1: I give about $100.
0: How about $100?
1: Yeah.
0: It's going for $525.
1: Whoa.
0: Yep. Other celebrity seats. You want to know how much Ben Stiller's seat is going for?
1: Yeah.
2: Yeah.
0: $385.
1: Okay.
0: $300. You can own a seat. I mean, if you're a fan of the Cavaliers, it almost be worth having a piece of memorabilia.
1: Right.
0: Like, I have a seat from Cowboys, from Texas Stadium.
1: Yeah.
2: Right.
1: You know? That's very cool.
0: Yeah. And Tiger Stadium, I have one from
1: Detroit. Yeah, these are cool looking chairs.
0: Yeah. So, Ben Stiller's $385. Kylie Jenner, how much are you going to pay for Kylie Jenner's
1: how
0: seat?
1: How much am I going to pay for it?
0: How much do you think someone would pay right now, the bidding?
2: I'd say $500 or $600.
1: I'd say $1,000.
0: $1,000?
1: Yeah.
0: Right now, the bidding's at
1: $295. Ooh.
0: What a bargain.
1: Wow. Yeah.
0: All right, Machine Gun
1: That's
0: Kelly.
1: Shocking.
0: He's from Cleveland, Machine Gun Kelly.
1: Oh, he is?
0: Yeah.
2: I'll say at least $1,000 because he's from there.
0: $265.
1: Wow.
2: Oh, wow. They don't love him
0: How
2: that
0: about
2: much.
0: Timothy Chalamet. What's his name?
1: Timothy Chalamet.
0: Yeah, him. Chalamet. How much?
1: Isn't he dating Kylie Jenner? So
0: exactly.
1: They must have been.

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0: Another one of your fave summer throwbacks is next.
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0: All right, it's Monday. Everybody's dragging. Candace, help us out. What's going on?
3: Yeah, well, a Texas man is facing charges for allegedly using a fake boarding pass to get onto a United Airlines flight. So this happened at Houston's Bush Intercontinental Airport last month. Video shows the guy talking to TSA, then being escorted to another TSA booth where his picture was taken, and he was then let through security. He was able to walk onto a plane and tried to hide in the restroom before a passenger alerted a flight attendant. He was arrested Friday. He'll be in court this morning, but I guess he went to that first gate and tried to scan the boarding pass multiple times and was denied. And so then he went to another gate where they were busy, you know, checking people in, and just went right past, got onto the plane, and, you know, was hiding there in the bathroom.
0: I mean, what was his goal?
3: Yeah, that's a good question. I guess they'll find out in court today.
0: Yeah, that's scary. And don't you have to scan it? Oh, so he snuck by to get on the plane?
3: Yeah, the first gate he tried, it didn't work, you know, because he couldn't scan it properly. And then he just kind of like slid through while they weren't paying attention.
0: And where are you going to sit?
3: Yeah.
0: Like, well, he was sold out.
3: I guess he was going to hide in the bathroom the whole flight.
0: Like they don't train to see.
4: Exactly.
0: If somebody's in the bathroom on takeoff.
4: Right.
3: Yeah.
0: People are so dumb.
3: So dumb. Guys, there's a new scam you should know about. The Federal Trade Commission is warning people about the scam where people are getting messages that look like they're from Evite. So you basically think you're getting invited to a birthday party or something, and then it asks you to share your login information. Well, then they use that info to access your bank accounts and things, and also send the scam to all of your contacts, hoping that they will also fall for this. But these platforms like Evite and Paperless Post say they get hundreds of reports a week of these scams happening. So some red flags they say to watch out for are if the sender email doesn't match the official domain, if you're asked for payment to look at an event, or if the message feels really generic instead of personal.
0: I got one.
3: You did?
0: Yeah, I got a Paperless Post one that I knew was not from anybody I knew.
3: Really?
0: Yes. And if this is exactly why I don't open anything. I probably miss my best friend's weddings. I miss everything because I can't. Everything's, to me, everything is a scam.
3: But you don't check anything in your mailbox.
0: No. That's a scam,
3: not just
0: too.
3: Your email.
0: That's a scam, too. They're trying to get me.
3: What was it inviting you to? Do you remember? Like what the event was supposed
0: wedding.
3: To be? A wedding?
0: A wedding or something like
3: that.
0: A
3: fake wedding?
0: A fake wedding or something. But yeah, no, I wouldn't click on it.
3: That is so weird.
0: I text my friend. I'm like, I just got this. Is this going on or whatever? And he's like, what? No. And I was like, oh, here we go. Scam.
3: Wow.
0: That TXU bill in my mailbox? Scam.
3: No, you need to pay that.
4: You gotta pay your electric, dog.
0: Well, it's not pink yet.
4: That's true.
0: I'll pay when it's pink.
3: Okay. Guys, according to some prediction markets, Justin Bieber has the highest chance of being named the Super Bowl 61 halftime performer. Right behind him is Harry Styles at 26%. If I remember correctly, Miley Cyrus was also a big name in these prediction markets that was getting thrown around last year, but she's behind him. So those are the top three they're saying are up for bidding on this website still. But could we see Bieber doing the halftime show?
0: Yes. And then a collab. So Bieber's there and all of a sudden Selena comes out.
3: Selena.
0: Yeah. And then they do it together and they're like, we're good. Everybody's friends now. And then Benny Blanco comes out and fights Bieber.
4: Yeah. Oh, my gosh. Yes, right.
0: UFC / halftime.
4: Right.
3: Wow.
0: Come on, man. You don't want to have any fun, Candace.
3: Well, Justin Bieber needs like a redo from Coachella when he just scrolled YouTube and everyone like gave him, you know.
0: Why? Everybody loved it.
3: No, I know, but
0: everybody
3: needs,
0: thought it was huge.
3: He needs to like actually do a production this time.
0: Yeah, I guess, but I don't know if that's what he wants to do.
3: He might not.
0: Halftime, get his laptop out, throw up some songs on YouTube, and just sing along. And I'm actually, whatever.
3: Yeah, I mean, I'd watch it for sure.
0: I'd watch it, too.
3: Yeah, even if it was low budget, no problem.
0: I would.
3: There you go. I'm Candace Lopez. Those are your Texas Top Stories on Mix 102.9.
0: Okay, Dirty Little Secret is coming up. I think you're going to be so just amazed by this woman and what she's doing. Faking, I mean, I'll just say she's faking a disability is what she said.
3: Oh, no.
0: Just wait. Dirty Little Secret is coming up. Plus, Banger is next. Get ready.
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0: Got Dirty Little Secret coming up next on Mix 102.9. Good morning, Billy the Kid, Candace Lopez, Producer Pooh. We got the banger right now. I got to say thank you to Erin and her kids, Riley and Colton, who did the sweetest thing ever. And this just made my morning, Candace. But they wrote us a letter and say they listened every morning on the way to school. The banger hypes them up and whatnot. And they made us bracelets.
1: Aww.
0: And it's the sweetest. They made bracelets for our kids. And they also made a bracelet for Pooh's secret girlfriend.
2: I don't have a secret girlfriend.
1: That is so thoughtful, you guys.
0: I think it is so thoughtful. Thank you, Erin, Colton, and Riley. But they said in the letter, I put it in my Instagram, I'm not making it up. They said they made this, made a bracelet for Pooh's second charger girlfriend.
1: So awesome.
0: The second charger. Isn't that sweet?
1: That is sweet because it's also very smart because if anyone sees someone wearing that bracelet, then we'll know who she is.
2: Oh, here we go, Candace.
1: Lots of mysteries.
0: Or who he is.
2: Okay. I don't have a he or she.
1: Boyfriend, girlfriend, it doesn't matter.
0: It doesn't matter to us. We accept everybody.
2: I know y'all do, but no.
0: Okay, well, and the fact that he gets so upset about it is kind of a clue that it might be actually real.
1: Right.
0: Either way, I love that kids even picked this up, and they're like, hey, you know what? Let's make one for Pooh's second charger girlfriend.
1: Right. Well, kids know what it's like to have a secret girlfriend or
0: they
1: boyfriend.
0: Do. Oh, they really do. Oh. Yeah, exactly. Either way, thank you. Y'all. You made my morning. I'm going to play a banger right now dedicated for you because this gets me hype on a Monday. We need this. Are you ready? Hit it.

0: on Mix 102.9. Good morning. Billy the Kid, Candace Lopez, Producer Pooh, bright and early on a Monday. Somebody just told me, DM me a bad, dirty little secret.
1: What?
0: I'll just go ahead and tell you right now. They were like, you know what I do? I do, I change the tip on DoorDashes and Uber Eats.
1: You change the tip?
0: They're like, I give a real big fat tip at the beginning so the order gets picked up quick and they get my service. And then I change it to a regular tip after.
1: That's awful.
0: That is so messed up.
1: Don't do that.
0: That is so messed up.
2: Big switch.
0: You can't do that. I was like, why?
1: No.
0: I still tip good. I just don't tip as good as I say in the beginning.
1: Yeah, but you got them all hype.
0: Yeah, I know. And I feel like they take the orders quicker if they know it's a big tip. I don't know if that's the way it works, but I feel like it is.
1: Although, makes sense.
0: I should have changed the tip on the DoorDasher I had this weekend.
1: Yeah.
0: Who left my groceries on the sidewalk.
1: That's weird.
0: What? I don't get it.
2: That's crazy.
0: I tip good.
1: Yeah.
0: He left my groceries, not on my porch. He left the groceries down by the... I mean...
1: Why would you do that?
0: I don't know.
1: They're just in a hurry these days.
0: I mean, I don't even know if he
1: threw it out the window.
0: Yeah, I was going to say, I don't even know if he got out of his car.
1: Yeah.
0: He might have just threw it on the sidewalk.
2: Right?
1: Yeah.
0: It was pretty much on my sidewalk. I mean, I might as well walk to Kroger myself.
1: Right.
0: To get it. All right, dirty little secret. If you got one, 833-787-1029. It's a non-judgment zone. Confess whatever is on your mind. Go ahead.
3: Hey. So I know this is probably going to make people mad, but I fake having ADHD.
0: Oh.
1: What?
0: You fake having ADHD.
3: Well, so first of all, I don't actually think I have ADHD, obviously, because that's fake. And I honestly think a lot of it's like overdiagnosed. Like doctors and pharmaceutical companies are just like making a lot of money convincing people they need meds.
0: Yeah.
3: But I started this like whole situation in college. And you know, like it was college, right? It was like this open secret where you could go to a doctor, tell them you couldn't focus, you can't sit still, trouble studying, whatever. And like you walk out with an ADHD diagnosis sure. and an Adderall prescription.
0: And that's, okay.
3: Yeah, exactly
0: I know a lot of people who did that back in the day, especially in,
3: right?
0: Oh yeah. In college.
1: Yeah. They just wanted a party.
0: Yeah. They wanted to stay up. They wanted to lock in. And I'm not saying you should do that, but I know people who have definitely done that. So that's why you did it.
3: Fully. Adderall got me through college.
0: Okay.
3: The medication isn't even like the biggest benefit or anything. Like I don't even take it most of the time.
0: Oh, okay.
3: But at work, having this diagnosis definitely has its advantages. Because most people don't realize that ADHD is recognized as a disability by the ADA. So I get
1: really?
3: Like special accommodations that other people don't.
0: Is it? I didn't know that either.
2: What?
3: There you go. I wear noise canceling headphones all day because I supposedly need them to focus.
1: Wow.
0: Okay, and so you're saying at work, they know you have ADHD and this is considered a disability with the ADA. So they have to do certain things to make, you know, your work environment.
1: Like make accommodations for you.
0: Accommodations for you. I did not know that.
1: Yeah. No, I would have never thought that because so many people have it now, it seems.
0: Oh, gosh, yeah.
1: Or they say they do.
0: Right.
1: I don't know what their doctors tell them.
0: So you get to wear noise canceling headphones, which I guess not everybody gets to wear headphones at work. I mean, I don't know.
3: No, I get my own office instead of a cubicle.
0: Whoa. That's a big perk.
1: Oh, you know, yeah.
3: Distractions affecting my productivity.
1: Oh, wow.
3: Well, the best one, I haven't even told you the best one.
0: Okay.
3: I leave before rush hour because I told HR that traffic anxiety is like triggering.
1: Oh.
0: Wait a minute.
2: Oh, come on, girl.
1: Traffic anxiety is triggering?
0: It's triggering for me, too.
1: Yeah, everybody
3: else sits in traffic for an hour.
0: No way. So you told your work, hold on, let me get this right. You told your work that, hey, you know what? Traffic is really, I know it's annoying for everybody, but for me, it happens to trigger my disability, my anxiety. It plays into my ADHD. Is there any way I could leave early?
3: Yep.
1: Wow.
0: Unreal.
1: It's wild that that's an accommodation that's acceptable.
0: I mean.
3: Well, the second you mention ADHD, everybody just like backs off. Like nobody questions it. And like, honestly, I'm probably the most focused person in the entire office. I get way more work done than the rest of my coworkers. I don't struggle to pay attention. I don't struggle to stay organized. I don't struggle with any of the things that I told doctors I struggled with years ago. But like, it works in my favor now. So like, why would I give it up?
0: Okay.
3: You know,
0: do you feel guilty doing this? Because I mean, I feel like there's maybe, you know, a little bit of guilt.
2: Right?
3: No. And I understand that probably makes you a bad person, Well, like, if the system is willing to hand me these perks, then I am willing to take them, and everybody else can just, like, keep sitting in traffic.
0: All right.
1: Jeez.
0: There you go.
1: I mean, you're not hurting anybody else by doing it.
0: I can't believe, yeah.
1: Not getting the perks that you're getting.
0: Not hurting anybody else, but at the same time, maybe hurting other people at the end of the day, because people who are really severely impacted by ADHD, you know, if enough people do this, then of course... People are like watered down by the disability and they don't get the certain perks. So then the person who needs it doesn't get it. So I don't know. It could have a chain effect, but either way, you're not going to stop anytime soon, it sounds like. And I mean, I'm not mad at it, but it is, you know, you're not faking having visual impairment. It'd be different if you were like faking some other disability. I feel like, okay, now that is out of control. Well, thank you so much for your secret. Your secret is safe with us. Don't say what company you work for, because you're going to ruin it for yourself. But we appreciate you calling.
3: No problem. Bye.
0: I wonder how many people do this.
1: Right?
0: I guess she can't be the only one. All right, Disney World, you want to go? It's shot to win right now.
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0: Get settled here with Billy the Kid in the morning.
1: All right. For the Honorable Judge, Candace Lopez, here she is, walks in with her organic grown cucumber.
2: Yeah.
1: That's her gavel today. She's actually smacking around that cucumber.
2: For sure.
1: That's what she's doing. It's Mix 102.9. Billy the Kid, Bailiff Poo is here. Candace Court. No, it is a nice cucumber that your friend grew in their garden.
2: Yeah, right? It's beautiful.
3: It's Lil.
2: Well, yeah, that's because it's normal.
1: What do you mean it's normal?
2: Well, it's just a normal homegrown cucumber. It doesn't have to be, like, ginormous.
1: Well, no wonder I love pesticides. I like big old cucumbers.
2: They give them super serum.
1: Oh, okay. They do what?
2: They give them super serum to
1: what
2: help
1: is
2: them
1: that?
2: Grow bigger. Well, you know some of these fruits and veggies. They just pump them up.
1: Pooh and I could use some of that.
4: Yeah.
2: I think you're getting that immensely, okay. Are you?
1: Maybe. I don't know. I hope so. Is that a peptide?
2: Maybe.
1: Give it to me. Candace Court on a Monday is out of control. All right, if you got a case for Candace, at Candace on air, at Candace on air, all right? If you got any kind of problem, kind of issue, she's got you. So this woman writes in, she says, I'm getting married at the end of the year, and I'm getting my bridal party figured out, so I would love to take this to Candace Court. The issue is, I'm thinking about not asking a friend of mine to be a bridesmaid, because she constantly is complaining about money. I truly don't want to put the financial stress on her because I know it's going to cost a bit more than she's prepared for. I will admit that I'm pretty particular and the dresses aren't going to be cheap, nor will the events I want to have. I'm not being rude, but I do well and I don't want to sacrifice my taste because of her.
2: Oh.
1: This friend isn't poor, but she's not doing great financially because she constantly talks about how she can't go out because she has no extra money. I feel like it's a lose-lose situation for me because if I ask her, then she's got the pressure to pay, but if I don't, she'll possibly feel left out. I just don't know if I should ask her to be in my wedding anymore or not.
2: Oh.
1: Help Candace Court. This is a tough one. Candace, you know as a woman what it feels like to be a bridesmaid. I think you've been one before.
2: I have, yeah. And the bride in that wedding made it really affordable for us and considered our financial situation and, mm-hmm. Thought about, when she was picking out the shoes. And this was my cousin's wedding, and she specifically had, like, this Dorothy Wizard of Oz theme. So she had, like, these sparkly red shoes, the ruby slippers that we all wore, which were so cute, but she made them completely affordable.
1: Okay.
2: Didn't sacrifice her taste. Now, this friend may want to go into debt for you. Who knows? You know what I mean?
1: Right.
2: Like, everyone's doing YOLO right now, hardcore. So why don't you give her a chance to see what she can afford?
1: I mean, I kind of lean towards that too, because you can't be the judge of what she wants to pay for and what she doesn't want to pay for. At the same time, I also think, like, if you're the bride and you're well off and all your bridesmaids aren't necessarily well off.
2: Right.
1: I'd probably maybe cater towards the middle so I didn't exclude everybody or make it hard on them. And I know that if that's me sacrificing some of the things I want, then so be it, because I want everyone to be there and I want everyone to be happy. And I don't want to put the stress. Weddings are so stupid.
2: People are more important than aesthetics.
1: Yes.
4: Yeah,
1: I agree with you.
4: Listen, it's her special day. I'd just tell her, hey, look, you can come to the wedding. Don't worry about being my bridesmaid. I want you there to support me. But I don't want to put pressure on her.
1: You would not tell her that.
4: Yeah.
1: So you're going to tell her she's not a bridesmaid, but you're invited. I don't think you realize what that conversation is going to feel like until you really think about it. So you would sit down a best man of yours or like a groomsman, and you would say, hey, I know you want to be a part of this, but I'm not asking you because you're kind of poor.
4: Well, I would already have that in my head. Who's going to be my best man anyway?
1: Right.
4: So,
1: that's what she asked.
4: And I'm sure the females already got the bridesmaid lines up. So I just tell her, hey, look, you can't just sit this one out. Just support me and don't worry about it so you don't have to worry about going broke.
1: That's a weird thing to say to somebody when you didn't ask them.
2: Yeah, super weird, because people might prioritize their finances differently just because I'm complaining about going out.
1: Exactly.
2: Maybe I'm saving my money for something more important. Maybe that's just not important for me at the time.
1: 100%. Maybe she's like, I have no extra money to go out because it's not important to me.
2: Because I have extra money for things that are more important, being in your wedding.
1: I mean, maybe you have the conversation, you say, hey, I really want you to be in my wedding. Mm-hmm. I would really love that. I also know that you've said, hey, a couple things about money and being stressed. I also don't want to put you in a situation that financially strains you.
2: Mm-hmm.
1: So what are you comfortable with?
2: Right.
1: Like, know that I want you to be a part of it. Maybe that's a conversation that's kind of weird too, though.
2: Yeah. I mean, it's all very weird. But I mean, we just have too many people prioritizing like one day, you know, that's going to be a memory for you. It's a memory for everyone else too that's celebrating you. And people want to celebrate you. Like, I'd rather have someone there who's like, you know, my ride or die.
1: Yeah.
2: You know, even if they can't afford it.
1: I would too.
2: Yeah.
1: I would too.
4: Downgrade your happiness, though? Like, you know.
2: My happiness downgrade. is that person being there.
1: Everybody's happiness is different. So to you, Candace, you have a big heart. You'd want people to be there.
2: Yeah.
1: It's like some people that I know who have destination weddings.
2: Right.
1: When most of their friends can't afford it. I'm always like, well, just say you just want to go off and do your thing. And then that's fine.
2: Yeah.
1: But there's most of, like, I know somebody who had a destination wedding in, like, I don't know, Brazil or something crazy.
2: Mm-hmm.
1: And it was very difficult for a lot of the friends to get to. And, I mean, I would say less than 20% of the friends went. Yeah.

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2: Why, when we go back to work, now it's going to be nice.
3: Yeah.
2: No rain. Oh, it's just going to be hot and sunny all day, all week. And then when the weekend comes, they're saying more rain comes in.
3: Right.
2: High around 93 today, sunny. Candace Lopez, what is going on?
3: Well, the Texas Department of Public Safety just announced they will stop patrolling toll roads in North Texas. So they decided not to renew their contract with the North Texas Tollway Authority. That expires at the end of August, but the DPS said the agreement no longer aligns with their statewide mission and that they plan to reassign troopers elsewhere in the state. But they've been handling tollway enforcement and incident response for more than 25 years. So the NTTA says they're working with local law enforcement partners to maintain safety and traffic enforcement on toll roads.
2: Oh my goodness.
3: When that contract's up.
2: I'm telling you right now.
4: You know, dude, what that means. F1 on George Bush.
2: Seriously.
3: Yeah.
2: Call me Lewis Hamilton.
4: I'm telling you. Right? I'll be working 10 minutes.
3: It's wild because they usually have like a patrol like parked, at least where I go southbound on the tollway.
2: Same up here.
3: But they don't do anything. I've never seen
2: that
3: vehicle
2: move. No, there's no one in there.
4: No, there's nobody in there.
2: It's a vehicle just to scare you.
3: Okay.
4: Yeah, it's a decoy.
2: Yeah, now, I have gotten pulled over on the tollway by a trooper. Yeah.
3: Really?
2: Don't get me wrong. Yes.
4: Oh, yeah, I have too.
2: But I've noticed less and less. And now if they're saying, I don't know why they would tell everybody this.
4: Yeah.
3: Right?
2: Hey, by the way, no more state troopers on the tollway. When you know Dallas police don't care.
3: Yeah.
2: I've never seen a Dallas PD pull over anybody on the tollway.
3: Well, there's nowhere to pull anyone over, at least on the stretch that I use. Like, there's really not a place to go.
2: You're supposed to exit.
3: Yeah.
2: Then, either way, I know Frisco does, though.
3: Okay.
2: I know Frisco will pull you over.
3: I don't like exiting, though, because then I feel like they think I'm running because I'm exiting, and then I, like,
2: you turn on your hazards.
3: But I'm like, where do I park?
2: You turn your hazards on, and you proceed to the safest point of, you know, as a...
3: I know, but I still get anxious when that happens.
2: No, if Pooh and I do that, they think we're running. If you do that, they're like, wow, she's being so safe and courteous.
4: Right.
3: Well, that day that I got pulled over on the tollway, remember where my license plate was missing on the back and I had no idea I was going to stuff a bus and I just pulled into the Walmart parking lot.
2: You kept going, which is crazy to me.
3: I did go quite a ways.
4: Yes, you did.
3: That exit is really long at
2: Candace
3: Park.
2: Went through a Starbucks drive-thru before she pulled over.
3: I'm pulling over.
4: When I do it, they come on the loudspeaker, so I know.
2: Yeah.
4: Hey, you want to stop?
3: Yeah.
2: For us, when Pooh and I do that, you got to be kidding.
5: We got a runner.
4: Yeah.
5: We got a runner.
3: Oh, my gosh. Well, just a heads up if you're on the tollway after August. Guys, Target is voluntarily recalling some of their up-and-up baby wipes. This is because of potential contamination. So these are the fragrance-free baby wipes in multiple counts and the fresh cucumber-scented ones. They were sold in Target stores nationally and online, but the FDA says there were multiple complaints about the wipes getting discolored. There were reports of skin irritation, eye irritation, and infections. So if you have those, just a heads up.
2: I think I use those.
3: You do?
2: Yeah.
3: The Up and Up baby wipes?
2: Yeah.
3: I thought you used dude wipes.
2: No, I use baby wipes sometimes.
3: Oh, okay.
2: Why not? I mean, what's wrong with that?
3: Is that nothing weird? No, use them.
2: I mean, I have dude wipes sometimes. I have actually pumpkin spice dude wipes.
3: I know.
2: Our friend sent us like 5 cases of them. So.
3: Only use those in October, November, though.
2: Yeah, but I heard it messes up your plumbing, so I got to be careful.
3: Oh, you're supposed to flush those or no?
2: What?
3: What?
2: You're not using any that you can't. I mean, if you're a grown-up and you're a baby, you got to flush them. What else are you doing with them, Candace?
3: I mean, not all of them are flushable. Why?
2: Candace.
4: No, ma'am.
2: Someone is out here.
3: I'm sure someone is. Well, they probably put it in the diaper genie or something.
2: No, I'm not. I don't have a baby. I don't have a baby, Candace.
4: She's a diaper genie.
2: So you think I'm not flushing my...
3: I don't want to get into the logistics of that, but
2: I don't either.
3: You use like regular TP first and then come through with your wipe?
2: Just use a garden hose. The Glen Rose.
4: The Glen Rose booty hose.
3: No, my God. Jeez. This story came out, I think, on Friday at some point over the weekend, and I just don't know if I still believe this. The story about Taylor Swift and Travis Kelce possibly getting married at Madison Square Garden.
2: Wow, that's so weird.
3: On July 3rd, the source is saying guests would be transported on blacked-out buses and that everyone was, quote-unquote, sworn to secrecy.
2: But they're only saying it's going to be 1,000 people.
3: Yeah.
2: Even though it holds 20. So, I mean, I don't know. Maybe it's just a distraction technique to get us to forget about where they're really going to have it. Who knows? I guess so.
3: I mean, Madison Square Garden doesn't have any events booked from June 29th through July 6th. So in that regard, this theory works. But yeah, we'll see. I can't imagine they would get married there.
2: I can. I don't know. I mean, it's just something so different and unexpected. And that's usually what she does.
3: Yeah.
2: So who knows? She's probably going to have 6 weddings.
3: Yeah, that's true.
2: And this is one of them for, you know, the friends and family that she, you know, the most... the obviously big one where everyone's going to come, and then there's going to be a private ceremony for friends, family. Right. Who knows?
3: What if this is just a watching party and they're like streaming the actual wedding to certain people in Madison Square Garden?
2: She'll probably make $1 billion off of it. Good for her.
3: Yeah,
2: Who cares? Do it.
3: We'll see. I'm Candace Lopez. Those are your Texas top stories on Mix 102.9.
2: Oh, you want some money? We got it.
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0: 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It's Mix 102.9, Billy the Kid, Candace Lopez, Producer Pooh. I gave a friend advice. He was going on a first date. I gave him advice, and it backfired, and she doesn't want a second date.
1: Oh,
0: and I felt like this was great advice. I feel like I'm pretty good when it comes to that kind of stuff.
1: Okay.
2: Whoa.
1: Like dating advice?
0: First of all, why are you laughing?
3: Dating advice, you're pretty good at?
0: When it comes to etiquette, yes.
3: Okay.
0: Pooh, don't even start. This is coming from the guy. You don't even pick up women. You don't do anything. You don't open doors. Let's not.
3: I do open doors. I open doors.
0: For yourself. All right, I'll tell you what I told him to do. He did it, and I don't think she was thrilled.
1: Oh, boy.
0: About it. We'll talk about it next for Hot Take of the Day. I want to let you decide whether it was right or wrong.

0: know that's a hot take.
1: Let us know what you think.
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3: Mix 102.9. Good morning. Billy the Kid, Candace Lopez, Producer Pooh. Chance to go to Disney World is coming up next. Get ready for that. Okay, I think I might have messed up my friend's date. Well, I don't know if I messed up his date. I messed up a second date because it doesn't look like it's happening. I gave him advice that I thought was pretty good, and you tell me if you think it's not. So I told him to call an Uber for a woman.
4: Okay.
3: That he was going on a date with. First date. I'm like, send her an Uber. Because he wanted to have a few drinks. She wanted to have a few drinks. And I was like, you know what? But he wanted to be a gentleman. And
4: okay.
3: I go, there's nothing wrong with that. And he's like, maybe I was thinking about doing something, but I didn't know what to do. I didn't want to go pick her up because, you know, then it's like, I want to have a few drinks. And I'm like, yeah, no, I totally get it.
4: Yeah.
3: See, I don't want to just tell her to meet there. I want to do something nice. So he sent her an Uber. And you should see Candace's face.
4: Well, did he also Uber to the date?
3: Yes.
4: So he Ubered there and sent her. So he was late. I mean, first date, you're telling me we're going to get so hammered that we can't, like, drive?
3: No, it's not about getting so hammered.
4: What was it about?
3: It's about being safe. You don't have to be hammered.
5: Well, I figured she'd look at you like, what is he trying to take advantage of me? You know what I mean?
3: What? Yeah. How? Okay. Well, either way, he did this. She got in the Uber and went to the date and said her tone, the entire date was different from when they talked on the phone.
4: Yeah.
3: And like text. And then he had the date. He thought it went just kind of awkwardly weird.
4: Yeah.
3: And never heard back from
4: him. Well, that gives the vibe that like, I'm going to drink whether you're drinking.
3: No, it does not.
4: It's like one of my friends, the first day we met his girlfriend, like she came over to our house and she brought whatever drink she was wanting. Like adult beverages and Pedialyte. And I was like,
3: okay, that's different.
4: The first time I met you brought Pedialyte to my house.
3: Okay, Candace, that's different.
4: Wild.
3: Okay. But you can have three drinks and not want to drive. You might not be drunk, but it's like, hey, it's not worth risking it.
4: Yeah.
3: And especially where they were going, it's hard to park. It's like, so he thought he was being a gentleman. Some people think that, you know, I talked to other friends about this. They were like, no, I think she got an ick because he was trying to be a big shot.
4: Oh,
5: trying to impress her.
3: And I'm like, really?
4: Trying to look like a baller.
3: Right.
4: Did he send like the Uber X or like a black car or something? Ooh, or was it like a Prius?
3: You know what? Maybe I didn't ask him.
5: Maybe
3: he sent her a Comfort.
5: The Uber, Uber share.
3: Oh my God. He didn't send her a share.
4: That's hilarious.
3: He did not send her a share.
5: You gotta stop with other people.
3: No.
4: Can you imagine?
3: I know he didn't send her a share.
5: What's up, girl?
3: I'm like, I don't know if that was it. And maybe I gave him, because he texted me the next day. He's like, bad advice, bro.
4: It's just a weird thing to set the tone of a first date.
3: What do you want on a first date, though? I'm being honest, because, I mean, you got to have a few drinks on a first date.
4: I've never dated as a 40-something, obviously, because I'm married, but I would think, like, he picks you up, and you go wherever you're going, and then you go home.
3: Yeah. Mm-hmm. I mean, I guess that is the thing to do. I mean, I pick
5: can't
3: people
5: be
3: up.
5: Tripping that bad, because at least with an Uber, she got an out. You know what I'm saying? She could just...
3: Well, yeah, but
4: not really. He's controlling the Uber.
3: Well, she could buy her own Uber if she wants, but he was just trying to be nice and decided to do it for her. He's like, don't worry, I have somebody coming for you.
4: Okay. I mean, that sounds like he's trying to act like a baller,
3: Well, what's
4: I have
3: wrong
4: somebody
3: with
4: coming for you?
3: Yeah, well, I mean, you know, I have your driver.
4: Your driver.
3: This is crazy. I thought this was so nice.
4: Yeah.
3: I thought this would be so nice and thoughtful.
4: No. It is nice and thoughtful.
3: And both of you are giving me crap for it.
4: On a first date, it's weird. Yeah. I'd be reading into it too. Well,
3: why?
4: Who does that? What is that about?
3: See, I thought it would be more comfortable than a guy coming to pick you up at times, because then he's back at your house and he wants to come in. In this case, it's like, there you go. You got your Uber to and from and you're all set. Like, I make sure you're safe. Make sure you're taken care of. You're not drinking and driving.
4: Mm-hmm.
3: Yeah. Maybe I totally have it wrong, which wouldn't surprise me. Wouldn't surprise me. Pooh, I know Pooh wouldn't do this.
5: No, I ain't getting no girl no Uber.
3: Because it's too expensive.
5: Yeah, I'm going to pick you up.
3: No,
5: I'm
3: you're not.
5: I'm keeping my little $30.
3: You're a meet me there guy.
5: No, I will pick them up if they want to.
3: You're a meet me there guy.
5: No, I've met girls at the restaurant on the first date, but there's been a few that I picked them up.
3: I mean, I've done both too, but I think it's like, hey, I usually say whatever you're comfortable with.
4: Yeah.
3: You know, but sometimes that feels like I'm trying to get in. You're trying to get an out.
4: Yeah, I wonder though if more people like today are just meeting up for the first date. You know what I mean? Like old school is like, he picks you up, blah, blah, blah. But I bet more people are meeting somewhere than we realize.
3: Let me take a quick poll.
4: Safety issues.
3: Ladies, what do you want on a first date?
5: Yeah.
3: Do you want to get picked up? Do you think it's cringe that my friend sent an Uber? Did I give bad advice?
4: Yeah.
3: 833-787-1029. I'm just curious what you think. Do you want a guy to say, just meet me here? I know you want a guy to take control.
4: Mm-hmm. Right.
3: I know you want the plans made.
4: Yeah, that's not a bad idea. Making the plans is good. Now, taking it as far as the Uber, that's risky. Some people don't like Ubers, though.
3: You can't win. You can't win. Because, look, that was like his way. I was telling him, this is a good way to go, hey, look, I have it handled for you. Don't worry about it.
4: Mm-hmm.
3: And now it's like, oh, cringe, ick, ick. 833-787-1029. What do you think? Is it an ick or no?
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21: A river flood warning in effect. Partly cloudy skies for your Monday, a high of 93. A nighttime low of 75. Tuesday, mostly sunny, a high of 93.
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3: Mix 102.9. It's Billy the Kid. Candace Lopez is here. Producer Pooh is here. Can't believe Candace said that it's an ick what I did. I gave advice to a friend that I thought I was being very, you know, good guy. I'm like, I'm a gentleman. When it comes to dating, I usually know what's going on. I'm pretty, you know, I don't want to say I'm slick, but I know what's going on.
4: Oh, okay.
3: I'm not, you know what I mean, Candace.
4: Yeah.
3: I'm a gentleman as far as, you know, Pooh, he does his own thing over here.
5: Yeah.
3: But I'm notorious for, like, holding doors open.
4: Yeah.
3: Picking
4: you're
3: up
4: thoughtful.
3: Ladies.
5: Yeah, you're thoughtful.
3: Yeah, meeting, whatever's, well, although I did have that backfire on me one time when I picked somebody up on a date.
4: Why?
3: You remember that?
4: No.
3: This was like 15, 20 years ago when she got a little too tipsy.
5: Oh, yeah.
3: No, actually, you know what?
4: It was you dropping her off was the issue, right?
3: Oh, yeah. Oh, that's what it was. No, yeah.
4: I remember that.
3: She met here at the station because I was doing a night show and afterwards we were going to go get a drink.
4: Yeah.
3: So her car was here and she was too tipsy to drive and I was okay because we got to the place and, you know, people were like, hey, what's up, Billy? You want a shot? And I'm like, no, thanks. And she's like, I will.
5: Yeah.
3: And I was like, oh, okay.
4: All right.
3: Four or five shots, six shots, seven shots. I'm like, okay, that's a lot.
5: Yeah.
3: We got to go. She was too tipsy to drive home. So I'm like, you know what? In the non-creepiest way, I will be happy to drive you back to your place.
4: Yeah.
3: She said, I appreciate that. Tells me where to go. Up the tollway, exit Frankfurt, this apartment complex. We call the gate. Some guy's in the parking lot. And he's like, what's up? And I'm like, I don't know. What's up with you? And he's like, well, I don't know. You got my girlfriend in the car. Dropped her off at her boyfriend's house.
4: Wow.
5: Yes.
3: She was too drunk to realize that that's probably not the best place to. Well, at least I found out.
4: Yeah.
3: Yeah, that was one way.
5: At least she made it home safe.
3: And he's like, what's going on? Who are you? And I was like, dude, good luck.
4: Yeah.
3: And I just peeled off.
5: A valet.
3: Yeah. I'm like, I'm Uber.
4: Uber.
3: I'm Uber. Whatever. No, but I told a friend, well, you want a drink? She wants a drink. Everybody wants to have a few drinks. You don't have to get hammered, but maybe you just send an Uber to get her to be a gentleman. He did. Now he doesn't have a second date.
4: Oh.
3: So is that an ick or not? Shailene, now you are an Uber driver.
6: Yes.
3: Okay, I want to know what you think. You're a professional. What do you think? Is this an ick or no?
6: It's not an ick. It happens a lot. A lot of people will send drivers, you know, to pick their date up, drop them back off. And their date actually usually likes to give their feedback on the date to me.
3: Oh, that's good.
4: Yeah.
3: So you get to, oh, maybe I should Uber drive on the side then because that would be fun.
4: Yeah.
3: So they don't, you don't see women.
6: You get all the tea.
3: You don't get women going, oh, he sent me an Uber. That's weird. They're like, oh, cool. And then they tell you all the details about the date.
6: No, they like it because they can give like an address a few houses down. So that way if they don't like the guy, they can avoid them.
3: There you go. That's what I'm saying.
4: Okay.
3: See, Shailene, thank you. That's what I'm saying. What's the craziest thing you've had happen to you while you're driving Uber? Something weird? Something nuts?
6: I can't say it on the radio.
3: Oh.
4: Oh.
3: Okay, I'm going to take you off the radio real quick. Hold on. I'll have to find out in a second. It's got to be good then. Okay, well, thank you so much, and I hope I get you as an Uber driver soon. Thank you, Shailene.
6: Have a good day.
3: Bye. I like her little giggle. Okay, Jasmine. What's up, Jasmine? How are you?
7: I'm well. How are you doing?
3: Good. Now, I want to know if you think this is an ick or not.
7: In my opinion, now, I'm not trying to say every woman has to be the same way, but I think that's 100% an ick.
3: Okay.
7: It is 2026. If somebody is trying to find out my home address, that is concerning to me. You should only know that after 10 dates.
4: Ooh.
3: Oh, okay. So you look at it as the guy's trying to get your home address. Okay. I see that. I didn't think of that.
7: I've had it both positives and negatives before. Positives, yes, sometimes the men can be very much gentlemen. They can, you know, send you gifts. That's very sweet. But then the negatives, they come visit your house unannounced.
3: You've had a guy do that?
7: Involved with your family. I don't like that. Oh, yes. Unfortunately, yes. Well, did they know my dad doesn't like anybody? So there you go.
3: So you had a guy show up at your house like, hey, I know we went on a date and here I am. I just wanted to say what's up.
7: Oh, yeah. He thought that showing up and doing an impromptu date was a good thing. Little did he know, I was off to go to work. And then.

0: 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The screens, the food.
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2: Wow, chance to go to Disney World coming up if you want that, by the way, 9:40. We were just talking about sending a woman a first date in Uber.
3: Yeah.
2: Is it an ache if the guy does that? I just had a girl call me anonymously. She wouldn't go on the air. Said Pooh sent her a Waymo.
3: Oh, you're stupid. No.
2: Yeah. Sent her a Waymo.
3: Okay.
2: And said, good luck.
3: Good luck.
2: So, just letting you know.
3: Gotta do what you gotta do.
2: It happens. Candace, what's going on?
3: Well, a Texas man is facing charges for allegedly using a fake boarding pass to get onto a United Airlines flight headed to L.A. This happened at Houston's Bush Intercontinental Airport last month. So, this boarding pass was actually for a flight that had been canceled. Video shows the guy talking to TSA, then being escorted to another TSA booth where his picture was taken, and he was then let through security. So I guess he tried to use this at the first gate and was denied. They scanned it multiple times. It didn't work. So he went to another gate about an hour later, snuck past the gate agents there. He was able to then walk onto the plane and tried to hide in the restroom. That's when a passenger alerted the flight attendants. That plane got to the runway and then returned to the gate. He was arrested. He's going to be in court this morning.
2: But at this point, you go to the first gate, your barcode doesn't work. Immediately question that guy.
3: Right.
2: Like, the workers should be like, okay, why would that happen?
3: Right.
2: Detain this man. Let's call the police and follow him. An hour later, he shouldn't be around because you obviously know he's up to no good.
3: Yeah, I guess so, but this probably happens. Nah. You know, like people have old ones in their phone or whatever, or scan one from an earlier flight and they're like, oh, wait, I can't find it. Let me get out of your way and find it.
2: Maybe.
3: And come back in line. Yeah. But yeah, I mean, running past the gate agents though.
2: Yeah, that's, I mean, come on.
3: Yeah.
2: No fly list immediately.
3: Yeah, for sure, for sure. Guys, there's a new scam that you should know about. The Federal Trade Commission is warning people about the scam where people are getting messages that basically look like they're from Evite. So you think it's like a birthday party invitation or something like that. And then it asks you to share your login. And then they can use that info to access your bank accounts and things like that. They also then can scam all of your contacts.
2: Jeez.
3: Yeah. So these platforms like Evite and Paperless Post say they get hundreds of reports a week of these scams happening. So if you get one of these, they say some of the red flags to look out for are if the sender email doesn't match the official domain, which that's always a red flag.
2: Yeah, of course.
3: You know, from like a bank or really any store. But if you're asked for payment to look at the event, that's a red flag. And then if the message just feels generic instead of personal, you might want to think twice.
2: I got to find this app, but there's an app where you can take a screenshot of what somebody sent you, upload the screenshot to the app, and it'll tell you whether it's a scam or not.
3: Oh, wow.
2: Yeah, I got to find the name of the app, but I heard about it. But somebody sent me one of these.
3: Yeah, because they use the actual logos and stuff at the bottom of the email. But if you click on the email address, you'll see 123 ABC, blah, blah, blah.
2: If somebody sends me a link, I don't click on it. I'm sorry. And if it's a wedding invite, for sure I'm not clicking. Those are all scams.
3: You don't want them to know you got the invite.
2: No, I'll be like, never got it.
3: Yeah.
2: Sorry.
3: Yeah. Well, there's a new trend going viral that combines pickles and white wine. So this is similar to the trend from last year where it was jalapenos and white wine, but this is pickles and Sauve Blanc. So I guess some people are even adding a little bit of brine from the pickle jar, but they say to get the smaller whole dill pickles, freeze them in a plastic bag, and then take them out and slice them, and then add them to your wine. And this is the latest summer trend that's going viral.
2: Summer trend. Yeah. So are they frozen or no, you said?
3: Yeah, frozen pickles.
2: Are.
3: Yeah.
2: So it gives your wine what? I guess just some kind of a pickle flavor?
3: It's adding like a little bit of sour flavor to it.
2: Is that what we want? I'm not a big white wine guy.
3: I mean, I'd try it for sure. It can't be that bad.
2: The jalapeno, I understand, because I like a little spice to anything.
3: Yeah.
2: But I don't know about the pickles.
3: Yeah. Pickles are the latest trend for everything.
2: I mean, I love pickles.
3: Yeah, same.
2: But still, wine? I like pickle beer.
3: Oh, wait. Did they have that at the state fair?
2: Yes,
3: they
2: did.
3: Is that where we had that?
2: Because it's out of Fort Worth. I think Best Made, I think, had the pickle beer.
3: That's right. It was decent.
2: Was it Best Made or Tech?
3: Yeah. No, I think it was Best Made.
4: It's Best Made.
2: Oh, God. It wasn't bad at all.
3: No, I actually enjoyed that.
2: Yeah.
3: See, this might be the same.
2: Okay,
3: you can try it if you want to. I'm Candace Lopez. Those are your Texas top stories on Mix 102.9.
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0: You want to go to Disney World? We have your summer send-off. 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I know you like free. 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So many chances, so we'll do it next. But it happens in the 40s pretty much, I mean, every hour, all day long and all week long. So make sure you listen. Plus, we have a dirty little secret coming up next. This girl, we had so many calls, so many texts about this. Faking a disability can never be good, right?
1: No.
0: Or is it? You be the judge. Dirty little secret is coming up next. This is Mix 102.9.

0: a chance to go to Disney World coming up next. We do it pretty much every hour all day on the 40. So you want a vacation on us? Hang out. Here we go.
1: This is Dirty Little Secret.
0: 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Anytime you want, just bring them. 833-787-1029. Doesn't matter what kind of secret it is, as long as it's legal. For the most part, sometimes I even put on illegal secrets.
2: Well,
0: I've had the police call before and asked to get that person's name, but I don't have it.
2: Well, no.
0: So I don't get their names. I'm sorry, police. Somebody asked me that over the weekend. I saw somebody there like, do you ever get in trouble for some of the dirty little secrets? I'm like, no. I mean, I'm not.
2: We're not saying names or taking contacts. And I don't know where you are.
0: Exactly. I might end up in a court case soon, I'm sure, over one, but that's fine. All right, you have a secret. What's going on?
3: Hey. So I know this is probably going to make people mad, but I fake having ADHD.
0: Oh.
2: What?
0: You fake having ADHD.
3: Well, so first of all, I don't actually think I have ADHD, obviously, because that's fake. And I honestly think a lot of it's like overdiagnosed. Like doctors and pharmaceutical companies are just like making a lot of money convincing people they need meds.
0: Yeah.
3: But I started this like whole situation in college. And you know, like it was college, right? It was like this open secret where you could go to a doctor, tell them you couldn't focus, you can't sit still, trouble studying, whatever. And like you walk out with an ADHD diagnosis and an Adderall prescription.
0: And that's,
3: exactly,
0: I know a lot of people who did that back in the day, especially in college.
2: They just wanted a party.
0: Yeah, they wanted to stay up. They wanted to lock in. And I'm not saying you should do that, but I know people who have definitely done that. So that's why you did it.
3: Fully. Adderall got me through college.
0: Okay.
3: The medication isn't even like the biggest benefit or anything. Like I don't even take it most of the time.
0: Oh. Okay.
3: But at work, having this diagnosis definitely has its advantages. Because most people don't realize that ADHD is recognized as a disability by the ADA. So I get like special accommodations that other people don't.
0: Is it? I didn't know that either.
4: What?
3: There you go. I wear noise canceling headphones all day because I supposedly need them to focus.
2: Wow.
0: Okay, so you're saying you're saying at work they know you have ADHD and this is considered a disability with the ADA. So they have to do certain things to make, you know, your work environment.
2: Like make accommodations for you.
0: I did not know that.
2: Yeah. No, I would have never thought that because so many people have it now, it seems.
0: Oh, gosh, yeah.
2: Or they say they do.
0: Right.
2: I don't know what their doctors tell them.
0: So you get to wear noise-canceling headphones, which I guess not everybody gets to wear headphones at work. I mean, I don't know.
3: No, I get my own office instead of a cubicle.
0: Whoa. That's a big perk.
3: Distractions affecting my productivity.
2: Well,
3: the best one, I haven't even told you the best one.
0: Okay.
3: I leave before rush hour because I told HR that traffic anxiety is like triggering.
2: Oh.
0: Wait a minute.
4: Oh, come on, girl.
2: Traffic anxiety is triggering?
0: It's triggering for me, too.
2: Everybody
3: else sits in traffic for an hour.
0: No way. So you told your work, hold on, let me get this right. You told your work that, hey, you know what? Traffic is really, I know it's annoying for everybody, but for me, it happens to trigger my disability, my anxiety. It plays into my ADHD. Is there any way I could leave early?
3: Yep.
2: Wow.
0: Unreal.
2: It's wild that that's an accommodation that's acceptable.
0: I mean.
3: Well, the second you mention ADHD, everybody just like backs off. Like nobody questions it. And honestly, I'm probably the most focused person in the entire office. I get way more work done than the rest of my coworkers. I don't struggle to pay attention. I don't struggle to stay organized. I don't struggle with any of the things that I told doctors I struggled with years ago. But it works in my favor now. So why would I give it up?
0: Okay.
3: You know,
0: do you feel guilty doing this? Because I mean, I feel like there's maybe, you know, a little bit of guilt.
4: Right.
3: No. And I understand that probably makes me a bad person, but if the system is willing to hand me these perks, then I am willing to take them and everybody else can just keep sitting in traffic.
0: All right.
2: Jeez.
0: There you go.
2: I mean, you're not hurting anybody else by doing it. Not getting the perks that you're getting.
0: Not hurting anybody else, but at the same time, maybe hurting other people at the end of the day, because people who are really severely impacted by ADHD, you know, if enough people do this, then of course people are watered down by the disability and they don't get the certain perks. So then the person who needs it doesn't get it. So I don't know. It could have a chain effect, but either way, you're not going to stop anytime soon, it sounds like. And I mean, I'm not mad at it, but it is, you know, you're not faking having visual impairment. It'd be different if you were like faking some other disability. I'd feel like, okay, now that is out of control. Well, thank you so much for your secret. Your secret is safe with us. Don't say what company you work for because you're going to ruin it for yourself. But we appreciate you calling.
3: No problem.
1: That's a wild one right there. All right, chance to go to Disney World. You want to go?
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0: 102.9, Billy the Kid, Candace Lopez, Producer Pooh, about to get out of here. We'll see you tomorrow, bright and early. Dirty Little Secret, we got that tomorrow. We also have more trips to Disney World. That's not only tomorrow morning, but all day today on the 40, so make sure you listen. Candace, what do you got going on today? What are you doing?
1: I am hopefully making sourdough hamburger buns because Eric wants to make burgers, and now, you know, I got the sourdough going, so I'm going to attempt hamburger buns.
0: This is like every stereotype being fulfilled.
1: Whatever, I'm here for it. That bread is so good.
0: I'm in my sourdough era.
1: Yeah. I am.
0: Well, where's ours?
2: Yeah, if it's so good, how come your taste testers don't get
1: it? Let me see what's left when I get home.
0: Let me see what's left.
1: Well, there might not be any left. If there is, I'll bring it.
0: How about save us a stupid... You know what? I don't want your sourdough.
1: Yes, you do.
0: No, I don't. I'll find somebody else. If you have sourdough, 833-787-1029. You know, it's your first loaf anyway. It's probably tart.
1: No, it was perfect.
2: We should make our own.
0: Yeah, don't
2: a
0: act,
2: Billy loaf.
0: Don't
2: Billy
0: act like I can't make my own sourdough.
2: Let's do it.
1: Do it.
0: You want to have a sourdough off?
1: Sure.
0: Okay.
1: Yeah.
0: I will.
2: Where do we get a starter then?
0: I don't know. We got to figure that out.
1: Oh my God.
0: Google starter.
2: Yeah.
0: Can you get it on Amazon?
1: No.
0: Oh, you can't?
1: No, you got to make it.
0: Oh, my DMs are blowing up right now.
1: Oh, I'm sure. Billy, somebody will be downstairs in 10 minutes with a sourdough.
0: Oh, look at that.
1: Mrs.
0: Baird's.
1: Ah!
2: Yeah.
0: Mrs. Baird.
1: Sourdough.
0: Yeah, she does for me.
2: Yeah, it says, holler at your girl, guys.
0: Yeah. So, you know I got you, Boo. Okay, Mrs. Baird.
2: Let's go.
0: All right, Boo, what are you doing today?
2: I got to go get golf clubs for my 13-year-old Paul.
0: Sourdough and golf.
2: Yeah, well,
1: this is where we're at. What's wrong with that?
0: Yeah. Boy.
1: That's a good life.
0: I'm going to go get some Depends, too, while we're at it.
1: Jeez.
0: Let's get some insurance and Metamucil, too. But I'm going to think I'm going to get some new tennis balls for my walker. Good Lord. All right, we'll see you tomorrow. Have a great day. And if I don't get some sourdough, I swear to God, Candace, we're not friends.
1: Fine.
0: Yeah. Even if it's a sliver, just let
1: us bring it tomorrow.
0: I don't want it. Never mind. I changed my mind.
1: Whatever.
0: We'll see you tomorrow. Bye.
1: Bye.
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3: Seacrest with you. This is Sydney and Tanya. Thanks for listening to us. Are you running on low battery mode? We're here to be your charger.
4: Were you working on that last night?
5: Cheesy.
3: No, my iPad just says low battery, and it just came to me when
4: I saw it. Look at you.
5: 10%, full of wit.
3: It says 10% battery remaining. Close. Okay. And, Tubbs, I need a charger.
4: Yeah, why don't you put your charger, like, I have it right here at your desk.
3: I have it now. I don't want this stuff charging overnight by my head. I take my iPad back and forth, but I've got my headphones. I got a phone and my iPad next to my head. That's a problem.
5: But you're saying it's only if it's charging it's bad? You can have your phone by your head if it's not charging?
3: I think all of this by your head in power mode is bad and charging. But mine won't charge. Maybe you're not alone.
4: We all have the same things. Headphones, computer, phone.
3: No, but now people have me all in my head about my actual AirPods that I wear when I work out.
4: Yeah, I know. Those are on the way out.
3: Like I see smarter people wearing these things we're wearing here. And yes, I've got the other ones in my real life. Or my wildlife, whatever's outside the show.
4: I know, because they're so easy.
5: Wildlife.
3: Well, you know, out in the wild.
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3: Here we go. I want to tell you about this because I read it and I thought, what? If you do this, you have a 45% less chance of dying within 5 years. It's not diet. It's not exercise. It's voting.
4: Like in the election?
3: Voting like in the election. It doesn't matter which candidate you vote for. It doesn't matter any of that. It's just the actual act of voting.
4: Oh, maybe
3: people
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3: 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Like
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3: when
4: no.
3: you go vote, like I'm gonna outlive everybody?
4: Not 45%. That's a huge percentage.
3: Yeah. Voters outlive everybody.
4: Interesting.
3: So, I mean, vote anyway, but vote for that too.
4: Yeah.
3: Today's quote, worry is a misuse of your imagination. Don't do it.
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3: I think we need to give some guidance, it looks like, here. Mary Ann is on the phone. How are you?
4: I'm okay. How are you?
3: Doing well. So you're calling for a little bit of feedback about your fiance and something he's trying to do?
4: Yes. So we just started planning our wedding, and we're pretty dead set on doing a destination wedding in Italy. But here's the thing. My fiance really wants to send out a survey to everyone we'd want to invite just to see who could make the trip. I think he has like two questions. One would be like, would you be able to make this weekend? If not, what weekend would you be able to make?
5: Oh, no.
3: I don't hate it. I don't hate it.
5: No,
3: guy's trying to get he's trying to include everybody.
5: You're not going
3: to
5: please everybody. And then there's going to be people coming back with all these different dates. It's going to add so much stress.
4: Yeah, I feel like I'm just going to have to make like a spreadsheet or like an Excel
5: spreadsheet.
3: Do you want everybody to be there or not? If you do want everybody to be there, then the survey is fine, but you're going to have to determine where you move it to if everybody can't make it there. It's kind of a big ask to go to Italy for your wedding, you know?
4: Yeah, I agree.
3: It's a lot to ask for. So, but I like him trying to include. I think that's a nice first step, actually. But I told you about the stress of weddings? There's just so much stress. Don't add more stress for sure. Don't make it more difficult than it already is going to be. I mean, you're going to be married for the rest of your life.
6: It's so worth the stress. It's worth the stress.
4: Yeah.
3: All right, Marianne. Good luck. Congratulations. Okay.
4: Thank you, guys.
3: All right, bye.
6: Good luck.
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2: Tanya, there's a little controversy with your joint TV time at night between you and Robbie.
3: It's very simple. We have joint TV time, which is what we do when we watch before we go to sleep at night. We watch an episode of our show that we're watching, and then we go to sleep. It's just, it's our nightly routine, okay? But it's joint TV time.
2: But that's the problem.
3: Okay, but it's not the problem.
2: You don't say joint bedtime.
4: Right.
3: So
4: you have to watch TV? Like, he can't read a book, or he can't do something else?
3: He can do whatever he wants.
4: Okay.
3: Which I suggest he does, because Love Island is upon us. It's the season of Love Island. And he used to watch Love Island with me. That used to be part of our joint TV time. And now he's decided, I don't want to watch Love Island anymore.
2: Here we go.
3: And I said, I'm going to watch it during our joint TV time. I have to watch it every single day. Like, it's important. I have to, you know, I can't get backed up too much.
2: I missed that beat.
3: Because there's so many spoilers. If you don't watch it the day it comes out, like, you're spoiled. Do you get what I'm saying?
4: For that episode, then you can catch right back up, and it's not a big deal.
3: No, I can't watch Love Island during our joint TV time because it should be a show that we both want to watch. And I'm like, you can't just declare you're not watching Love Island anymore.
2: It's called joint for a reason.
4: Yeah, you named it that.
2: He should go sleep in a separate bed now. I mean, this is too much.
4: Literally.
2: This is the first step to separate rooms.
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3: So, Sophia, what happened at the sorority?
4: Okay, so we just had our formal event the other day. Pi Beta Phi, that's my sorority.
3: Got it.
4: It was okay. Our formal. So one of our girls, who's a senior, so she's graduating in like a week. She showed up super blackout drunk and was just a mess the whole time. She ended up throwing up, not even like in the bathroom, just all over the bathroom. Like it was just a mess. And so then we got reported to the school. But I'm in a huge dilemma right now because I don't know if I should be the one who, like, as chapter president, takes all the heat and takes the responsibility and is like, okay, like, I'm going to fix this mess, or if I should throw that senior under the bus and kind of call her out and say, hey, like, it was kind of her, because she might not graduate if I do that.
5: This is why you don't run for president.
6: Right.
7: Yeah, you can't win.
5: You can't. It's like, why? Now, let me just understand a little bit more. Is it something where the sorority should suspend or kick out the person? Is that what would normally happen?
4: Well, I don't even know if we can do that, because realistically, she only has like one more week left at the school. But, you know, I don't want to be held responsible.
5: So the dilemma is either the sorority gets probation or the student gets punished. Is that the intersection?
4: Pretty much, because our sorority could face like social probation in the fall, and that's just going to hurt everybody.
5: I mean, I let it ride. It's 1 week. Like, let it, right? Let's get through the year.
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5: By now, you've seen it. You've talked about it. Maybe even texted it to a friend. 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
3: Ryan Seacrest, Sisney with you. Thanks for being on. I mean, if you think about when you're in school, we're kind of taught like not to judge when we get to be adults. But in school, all you are is tested and judged, right? Based on your score.
4: Yeah.
3: It's kind of, isn't it? That's what it is. Like, you're just evaluated every single day.
4: So true.
3: Which I guess you got to be, but kind of contradictory to
5: and
3: the way
5: you have to be on your best behavior.
4: Yeah, or otherwise you get an NA.
3: What's an NA? Needs improvement? No, that's an NI. Mm. NA, not applicable? What happened? They didn't fill in the box?
4: It's NA.
5: Yeah, I don't think it's NA.
3: Right. I got
6: N's. Like positive or negative scores now. And like,
3: yeah, I got
6: or O's.
3: Needs improvement.
6: Yeah.
3: When I was in school, it was grades and then discipline.
4: Yeah. And there was like discipline. Satisfactory. You get like an S.
3: Yes. Yes. And then so N was needs improvement.
4: Okay. Yeah. Needs improvement.
3: And I think there was a box for speaks out of turn or something. And I got not satisfactory.
4: Mm-hmm. Yeah.
3: But hey, here we are.
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up. It's Ann. It's important. Yeah. This is the last week to get Inner to win this Mix 102.9 summer send-off. 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

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It's vacay to Disney World for you and three people. 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

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And coming up tomorrow, this guy is hiding a secret, a big life-changing secret from his friends, his family, pretty much everyone. I'm actually kind of worried about this guy. Tomorrow morning.

0: Hey, it's Ann. Chance to win Mix 102.9 Summer Send Off, that vacay to Disney World. It is the last week to get entered in to win this vacation, so I got another chance for you to get entered here in just a few minutes. Airfare, hotel, tickets to the park for you and three people all included. You see the news that apparently Texas State Troopers are going to stop patrolling the Dallas North Tollway. Their contract with the tollway is up apparently at the end of August. So they're like, we're just not going to patrol it anymore. It's going to become like the Mad Max Fury Road of Dallas-Fort Worth. I can feel it. It already kind of feels that way if you're going northbound, like right there by the turnpike before like Park in Plano Parkway in Plano. It's like, can we just at least patrol there, please?
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6: From the Mullen & Mullen Injury Law Firm Weather Center, the new Mix 102.9 weather.
7: Cloudy this afternoon, some peaks of sunshine expected later on, a high of 93, a few passing clouds tonight, we'll see a low of 75, and partly cloudy tomorrow with another high of 93.
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1: Hey, it's Ann. I'll be honest, the commercial-free ride home normally good, but this one extra good today. I got Ja Rule on the way with some Ashanti, Nirvana, Fall Out Boy, gonna do some Shaggy and Janet.

2.9. Shout out to all the parents out there that are dropping their kids off at camp for the first time this year. Day camp, sleepaway camp. I feel like it's always hard for parents doing that the first time, you know? The kids, too, they just cry, but you gotta walk away, man. Otherwise, they're gonna be

Hey, what up, Zan? Anybody else just starting to develop trust issues with Siri? It's Mix 102.9. Every time I look at the weather, it says it's raining and it's sunny out. And then when it's like downpouring,

0: You woke up on a real love machine, girly, girly. Woo! I hit you between the teeth, girly, girly. Girl, you let your moan and scream, girly, girly. You know what I'm saying?
1: Yeah.
0: Sure.

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And coming up tomorrow, this guy is hiding a secret, a big life-changing secret from his friends, his family, pretty much everyone. I'm actually kind of worried about this guy. 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

it's Billy the Kid from Billy the Kid in the Morning with brand new Dirty Little Secrets at 7:30 and 9:30 every weekday morning on Mix 102.9. And coming up tomorrow, this guy is hiding a secret, a big life-changing secret from his friends, his family, pretty much everyone. I'm actually kind of worried about this guy. Tomorrow

0: Park included for you and three people. Every hour in the 40s, you can enter to win it. 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Another chance to get entered here in just a few. I'm cracking up at this video that I just came across. It's going viral right now in Oklahoma of this golden retriever on the Ring door camera, right? Bringing in a live armadillo to his owner's house. Dude, imagine that. Has your pet ever brought anything weird into the house before? Listen, my cat is useless, okay? I one time had a lizard, like, running around the house, and you know what he did? He just laid there. Like, it was my problem,
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2: Regulators. We regulate any stealing of his property. 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

0: summer send-off last week to get entered to win this dream vacay to Disney World. You three people going to check out a cool kid summer. We do it every hour in the 40s, get you entered in to win this vacay. So another chance to get entered here in just a few minutes. Anybody else just tired of this rain? I got to be honest with you. I was leaving church Saturday night, and that's when that big like downpour started happening on Saturday. My boyfriend and I looked at each other. We're like, gonna make a run for it. Yeah, we're gonna make a run for it. We should have not made a run for it. By the time I rounded my car to get into the driver's seat, it was raining sideways, and I literally got into my car like I had just gone on a water ride at like Six Flags or something like that. Like, I was drenched. Needless to say, I'm ready to complain it's too hot and dry outside again, you know?
1: It's a cool kids summer at Disney World, and you're invited.
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Yeah, it gets you really close to the parks. 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

2.9. What up, Dan? Supposed to be dry for like the rest of the week. Except for Friday. It's supposed to go down on Friday. Not even thinking about it. But then like Saturday, here and there, some storms. Nothing too crazy. Better not be, because I'm supposed to be having a birthday party on Saturday. Shout out to all my fellow Geminis out there. It's our season, you know? If I want to be happy

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0: 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And that's the sound of a fraud alert from Wells Fargo flagging a charge for a pricey restaurant in Paris. Considering Claire isn't in Paris right now, that seemed odd to the bank and to Claire. Two taps later, Claire says nope to the charge and Wells Fargo is on the case. However you make money work, Wells Fargo can work with that.
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6: From the Mullen and Mullen Injury Law Firm Weather Center, the new Mix 102.9 weather.
7: Clear to partly cloudy skies tonight. We'll see a low of 76. Mostly sunny tomorrow, a high of 93. Another low of 76 for tomorrow night.
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1: 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We're going to do some Chainsmokers, Pink, some Montel Jordan, Vanessa Carlton, Bruno Mars.

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That's WIN to 200-200.

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And coming up tomorrow, this guy is hiding a secret, a big life-changing secret from his friends, his family, pretty much everyone. I'm actually kind of worried about this guy. Tomorrow morning, we'll do it at

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14: Clear to partly cloudy skies tonight. We'll see a low of 76. Mostly sunny tomorrow, a high of 93. Another low of 76 for tomorrow night.
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1: All right, let's do this Monday night party. 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Avril Lavigne going to do her thing this hour. We'll get to Ciara as well.